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Like a sex machine, man. Moving, doing it, you know. 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

Wait a minute, shake your arm, then use your palm. Stay on the scene, like a sex machine.

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